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0: Thomas is your boy show. Woo! Thanks so much for hanging out with us on your Memorial Day. The unofficial beginning del verano is finally here. But the big question is, are you trying to get booed up this summer or have a hot girl buchona summer? Prima Vane, dímelo, what is the mission for this summer, girl?
1: Shaboy, the mission is to get booed up this summer because I'm over the rachetona summers. Ya no aguanto. I am a retired rachetona. Let me tell you, las rodillas no aguantan.
2: Why rodillas, maestra?
1: Pues por el perreo, you know, like no aguantan. 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The chamoy rim dips, honestly, you can only do so many. At the end of the night, I'm like eating hella Tums. No thanks. This is 30.
2: By the way, everything you just said is really going to help you get a man.
1: Wow.
0: You want a girl with gastritis? We got you.
1: Yes.
0: Hey, man, have a great time this Memorial Day. Pero lo más importante es que el día de hoy we honor our brave men and women who sacrificed their lives while serving in our military. We can't thank them enough. And their families. Yes. Muchísimas gracias. Gracias a Dios. Y a ellos, you can choose between a rachetona, hot girl summer, and a boot up summer, you know?
1: Okay.
0: Sigue el party aquí en el Shaboy Show.
3: HPR es otra cosa.

0: Feliz Memorial Day weekend! So this is your boy Show. Thanks so much for hanging out with us. I need you to make some noise on the count of three. Si comiste weenie este fin de semana. One, two, three.
1: Woo! Golosos y golosas todas.
0: O sea, hot dogs, hot dogs.
2: Wow.
0: If you did, you contributed to this crazy study that says how many hot dogs are eaten here in the U.S. durante el Memorial Day weekend. Ooh. Prima Vane, can you guess how many weenies nos tragamos este fin de semana en total as a nation?
2: Weenies. How many weenies? I'm going to go with a milli. A milli, a milli.
0: Un millón de weenies.
2: Yeah, that's a lot of weenies.
0: Kim, how about you?
3: Maybe like 500,000.
0: 500,000 in one weekend?
3: Yes.
1: Pues hola, yo creo.
0: The answer is 800 weenies per second.
3: No.
2: What?
0: En total, 72 millones de weenies have been consumed this Memorial Day weekend, bro.
2: No manches. Damn.
0: 72 million, bro. Yeah.
2: 800 per second? Goals.
0: So, this is your boy Show. Let's go.

0: Estamos en Shaboy Show. Happy Memorial Day weekend. 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
1: I know I did.
2: Wow, Micho.
1: Un saludo para Leticia, que nos está escuchando ahorita. Oh. 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
0: Not that type of bang, Micho. 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Ooh, yes. 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But did you have a good time, Prima, or what?
2: I did, Shaboy, except for the major fail. It was what a pool party. I didn't put sunscreen on my whole body. I was wearing my two-piece, and I was doing a little tanning moment. And yo, I got sunburned, but on my rolls. And even like in the little crease, like you could see like where my rolls form. 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
1: Prima Vane's stomach out here looking like a grill.
3: At least you got a six-pack.
2: Yeah, six-pack of rolls, girl.
0: Hey, but you got one, sis. Let's go. So it's a Shaboy Show. Que la estás pasando al 100 este Memorial Day weekend. Let's go.

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0: shopping this weekend, aprovechando todos los mega deals en la Ross, en la TJ Maxx, yes. 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Kim, uh-huh. 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What's in? Like, what do you need to get for this summer if you want to be looking extra fly?
1: A ver.
2: The color for the summer is white. Everybody knows that after Memorial Day, you can start wearing white, uh-huh. linens, and of course, with your Skims bathing suit.
1: No!
0: White and linen.
2: Yes.
0: Prima Vane, I see you do not agree.
1: Yeah, ya valió. 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I'm gonna look hella torta. And then linen, girl, se me va a ver todo transparente. Absolutely not, girl.
0: Yeah, dude, I'm not doing the linen. And white? Yeah. Because I sweat from the bottom of my boobs.
1: 1,000% so same.
0: I'm going to be walking around looking like the Kool-Aid man.
2: The Michelin man.
1: Wow. Hey, she said it best. 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
0: The Kool-Aid man at least doesn't have lonjas. The Michelin man has hella llantas. That's his whole purpose.
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0: Never mind. 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

0: You haven't talked to him all year. 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
1: Thanks, boy.
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1: I know, I'm hitting you up.
0: Oye, hablando de carne asadas and house parties, what do you prefer to be on the grill? 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O hot dogs and burgers, prima Vane.
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0: Let's go, dude, with some queso fundido.
1: Yes.
0: Some chorizo.
1: Aguacate, guacamole.
0: Let's go. Kim, how about you?
2: You guys already know with my kids' meals, I love me a good cheeseburger, some hot dogs. 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
0: Let's go. 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
3: Carne asada. 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
4: But nobody was surprised, Eddie the Virgin. 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
1: 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Yo, big shout out para ti que no te dieron hoy como un día de descanso, pero no te agüitas.
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1: Just four more days and then otra vez fin de semana. Yes. 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Prima Vane, what is your one goal you want for this summer right here?
2: I guess my summer body. 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
1: Yo, I'm right there with you, girl. This is my year. Porque entre más panza, más chanza.
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0: Feliz Memorial Day weekend! So it's your boy Shell. Thanks so much for hanging out with us. I need you to make some noise on the count of three. Si comiste weenie este fin de semana. One, two, three.
1: Woo! Golosos y golosas todas.
0: O sea, hot dogs, hot dogs.
2: Wow.
0: If you did, you contributed to this crazy study that says how many hot dogs are eaten here in the U.S. durante el Memorial Day weekend. Ooh. Prima Vane, can you guess how many weenies nos tragamos este fin de semana en total as a nation?
2: Weenies. How many weenies? I'm going to go with a milli. A milli, a milli.
0: Un millón de weenies.
2: Yeah, that's a lot of weenies.
0: Kim, how about you?
3: Maybe like 500,000.
0: 500,000 in one weekend?
3: Yes.
1: Pues hola, yo creo.
0: The answer is 800 weenies. Per second.
3: No.
2: What?
0: En total, 72 millones de weenies have been consumed this Memorial Day weekend, bro.
2: No manches. Yeah.
0: 72 million, bro.
2: Yeah. 800 per second?
0: Goals. So, it's your boy show. Let's go.

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0: official beginning del verano is finally here.
1: Yes.
0: But the big question is, are you trying to get booed up this summer?
1: Ooh.
0: Or have a hot girl buchona summer?
1: Ay.
0: Prima Vane, dímelo, what is the mission for this summer, girl?
2: Shaboy, the mission is to get booed up this summer because I'm over the rachetona summers. Ya no aguanto. I am a retired rachetona. Let me tell you, las rodillas no aguantan.
3: Why rodillas, maestra?
2: Pues por el perreo, you know, like no aguantan. El gastritis no aguantan. The chamoy rim dips, honestly, you can only do so many. At the end of the night, I'm like eating hella Tums. No thanks. This is 30.
3: By the way, everything you just said is really going to help you get a man.
2: Wow. You
0: want a girl with gastritis? We got you.
2: Yes.
0: Hey, man, have a great time this Memorial Day. Pero lo más importante es que el día de hoy we honor our brave men and women who sacrificed their lives while serving in our military. We can't thank them enough. And their families. Muchísimas gracias. Gracias a Dios. Y a ellos, you can choose between a rachetona, hot girl summer, and a boot up summer, you know?
2: Okay.
0: Sigue el party aquí en el Shaboy Show.

0: Feliz Memorial Day weekend! So this is your boy show. Thanks so much for hanging out with us. I need you to make some noise on the count of three. Si comiste weenie este fin de semana. One, two, three.
1: Golosos y golosas todas.
0: O sea, hot dogs, hot dogs.
2: Wow.
0: If you did, you contributed to this crazy study that says how many hot dogs are eaten here in the U.S. durante el Memorial Day weekend.
2: Ooh.
0: Prima Vane, can you guess how many weenies nos tragamos este fin de semana en total as a nation?
3: Weenies. How many weenies? I'm going to go with a milli.
0: Un millón de weenies.
3: Yeah, that's a lot of weenies.
0: Kim, how about you?
4: Maybe like 500,000.
0: 500,000 in one weekend?
4: Yes.
1: Pues sola, yo creo.
0: The answer is 800 weenies per second.
4: No.
3: What?
0: En total, 72 millones de weenies have been consumed this Memorial Day weekend, bro.
3: No manches. Yeah.
0: 72 million, bro.
3: Yeah. 800 per second?
0: Goals. So, it's your boy Joe. Let's go.

0: It's your boy show. 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
1: I know I did.
2: Wow, Micho.
1: Un saludo para Leticia, que nos está escuchando ahorita. 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
0: Wow. 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By the way, thank you so much for pulling out to my Hawaiian pool party. Ooh, yes. Para mi cumpleaños este fin de semana, Prima Vane, que Micho, Eddie the Virgin. My, did you have a good time, Prima, or what?
2: I did, Shaboy, except for the major fail. It was what a pool happened? Party. I didn't put sunscreen on my whole body. Uh-huh. I was wearing my two-piece and I was doing a little tanning moment. And yo, I got sunburned, but on my rolls. And even like in the little crease, like you could see like where my rolls form. Yes, like if I move my roll up, like no sunburn. And then I move it down, sunburn. 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Hey.
1: Prima Vane's stomach out here looking like a grill. Wow.
3: At least you got a six-pack.
2: Yeah, six-pack of rolls, girl.
0: Hey, but you got whistles. Let's go. So it's the Shaboy Show. Que la estás pasando al 100 este Memorial Day weekend. Let's go.

0: Gracias por estar con nosotros aquí en el Shaboy Show. Feliz Memorial Day Weekend. Yo, shout out to you. If you've been shopping this weekend, aprovechando todos los mega deals en la Ross, en la TJ Maxx, yes. Donde quiere que te encante ir de shopping. Kim, you've been here always fashionable and whatnot. What's in? Like, what do you need to get for this summer if you want to be looking extra fly?
1: A ver.
2: The color for the summer is white. Everybody knows that after Memorial Day, you can start wearing white, linens, and of course, with your Skims bathing suit.
1: No!
0: White and linen.
2: Yes.
0: Prima Vane, I see you do not agree.
1: Yeah, ya valió. I look terrible in white. I'm going to look hella torta. And then linen, girl, se me va a ver todo transparente. Absolutely not, girl.
0: Yeah, dude, I'm not doing the linen. And white? Yeah. Because I sweat from the bottom of my boobs.
1: 1,000% so same.
0: I'm going to be walking around looking like the Kool-Aid man.
2: The Michelin man.
1: Wow. Hey, she said it best. I didn't say nothing.
0: The Kool-Aid man at least doesn't have lonjas. The Michelin man has hella llantas.
1: Yeah.
0: That's his whole purpose.
3: Pero no me agüito.
2: Hey.
0: Never mind. Hey. Enjoy your Memorial Day. I'm going to go jump on a treadmill.

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1: Oh, come on.
0: You haven't talked to them all year. Memorial Day weekend comes around. Hey, what's up, Foco? ¿Cómo has estado? Wow. ¿Y la carne asada se va a hacer o no se va a hacer?
1: Thanks, boy.
0: My phone's been blowing up lately.
1: I know, I'm hitting you up.
0: Oye, hablando de carne asadas and house parties, what do you prefer to be on the grill? Typical carne asada como carne arrachera, you know, the skinnier one?
2: Ooh.
0: Or you like more like ribeyes? Or hot dogs and burgers, Prima Vane?
1: Ya sabes, carne asada all day.
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1: ¿Se va a hacer o no se va a hacer? Just, you know, authentic to the culture. No, but it's bomb. 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Fire.
0: Let's go, dude, with some queso fundido.
1: Yes.
0: Some chorizo.
1: Aguacate, guacamole.
0: Let's go. Kim, how about you?
2: You guys already know with my kids' meals, I love me a good cheeseburger, some hot dogs. I love it. But every once in a while, I'll throw in a tortilla with my hot dog.
0: Let's go. Eddie the Virgin, what's your go-to, bro?
3: Carne asada. But I want to cook it because last time I was burning the chorizo last time. So I need to redeem myself. Yeah.
4: But nobody was surprised, wow. Eddie the Virgin. You know what I'm saying? No tiene mucha práctica con el chorizo. 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
5: 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Estás tirando party con el Showboy

0: Memorial Day. 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Gracias a Dios tienes trabajo. Plus, after today, it's a short week. It's a micho week. It's a micho week.
1: Qué gacho eres, chavo.
0: Just four more days and then otra vez fin de semana. Yes. Summer vibes all in. Prima Vane, what is your one goal you want for this summer right here?
2: I guess my summer body. No. 2026 might be my year.
0: Yo, I'm right there with you, girl. This is my year. Porque entre más panza, más chanza.
2: Hey, that's right.
0: Let's go, gordito summer.

Fellas, it's your boy Show. Thanks so much for hanging out with us on your Memorial Day. The unofficial beginning del verano is finally here. But the big question is, are you trying to get booed up this summer or have a hot girl buchona summer?

0: Dímelo, what is the mission for this summer, girl?
1: Shaboy, the mission is to get booed up this summer because I'm over the rachetona summers. Ya no aguanto. I am a retired rachetona. 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
2: Why your rodillas, maestra?
1: 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The chamoy rim dips, honestly, you can only do so many. At the end of the night, I'm like eating hella Toms. No thanks. This is 30.
2: By the way, everything you just said is really going to help you get a man.
1: Wow.
0: you want a girl with gastritis? We got you.
1: Yes.
0: Hey, man, have a great time this Memorial Day. Pero lo más importante es que el día de hoy we honor our brave men and women who sacrificed their lives while serving in our military. We can't thank them enough. And their families. 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Gracias a Dios. Y a ellos, you can choose between a rachetona, hot girl summer, and a boot up summer, you know?
1: Okay.
0: Sigue el party aquí en el Shaboy Show.

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0: Feliz Memorial Day weekend! So this is your boy show. Thanks so much for hanging out with us. I need you to make some noise on the count of three. Si comiste weenie este fin de semana. One, two, three.
1: Golosos y golosas todas.
0: O sea, hot dogs, hot dogs.
2: Wow.
0: If you did, you contributed to this crazy study that says how many hot dogs are eaten here in the U.S. durante el Memorial Day weekend.
2: Ooh.
0: Prima Vane, can you guess how many weenies nos tragamos este fin de semana en total as a nation?
2: Weenies. How many weenies? I'm going to go with a milli.
0: Un millón de weenies.
2: Yeah, that's a lot of weenies.
0: Kim, how about you?
3: Maybe like 500,000.
0: 500,000 in one weekend?
3: Yes.
1: Pues sola, yo creo.
0: The answer is 800 weenies per second.
3: No.
2: What?
0: En total, 72 millones de weenies have been consumed this Memorial Day weekend, bro.
2: No manches. Yeah.
0: 72 million, bro.
2: Yeah. 800 per second?
0: Goals. So, it's your boy show. Let's go.

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0: 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Obtén entradas ahora. 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Jim Gaffigan les da la bienvenida con unas grandes risas el 5 de junio. 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